0: So did you know that Eric Church once got kicked off of Rascal Flatts' tour back in 2006? Here's the story.
1: He was a new artist, and he couldn't afford a watch at that point because he was late every time. So we talked to Eric before the show. We were playing Madison Square Garden. And so we're like, hey, man, you go on at noon if you want to, but you have to be done at this time. So Eric went on late. The union stuff in New York is a little bit different. So it's like $1,000 a minute when you go over it. You know? Yeah. So, well, that $1,000 a minute went to us. So we had to let Eric go. And then we found, we were like, all right, we got 10 more shows left. Yeah. Like, who are we going to find? They're like, oh, here's this new girl. All right, put her on there. So it was Taylor Swift's first tour.
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1: Lots of touring news this week. Little Big Town is gearing up to hit the road. 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Tickets go on sale Friday, June 12th. Lady A is bringing back their This Winter's Night tour starting December 10th in Northfield, Ohio, and wrapping December 21st with a two-night holiday run at Nashville's Ryman Auditorium. 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Plus, Justin Moore is taking a short break from touring to focus on his health. He says he'll miss a few upcoming shows, but it's the right move for him and his family. And he's looking forward to being back on stage later this summer. That's your Country Nights Live news update. I'm Bev Rainey.
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0: Dustin Lynch, easy to love. He just threw a big old pool party here in Nashville for CMA Fest. 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
9: Okay, you'll find this funny. 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
9: Not even five before the time ran out.
27: Do I? Someone else calling you, baby. Oh my gosh, drunk on you. This is awful.
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9: He is not a fast talker at all. 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
9: 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Like the buzzer ran out before he got the fifth one.
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25: What a lovely morning.
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33: 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First of all, I'll tell you this. I know doctors who have cracked some seemingly impossible cases with the help of AI, so it can be a powerful tool. But AI can also hallucinate, provide bad advice, and be just as confident when it does that. If you do decide to plug any personal medical information into one of these chatbots, you should know that while the companies that created them have robust privacy protections in place, they are not bound by HIPAA, like your healthcare provider is. Whatever the advice presented to you, take it with a degree of healthy skepticism. Always get a second opinion. And remember, if you ever experience concerning symptoms, skip the AI consult and head straight to the ER. I'm Dr. Sanjay Gupta, helping you live a better life.

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17: What a lovely morning.
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19: Well, the other day I went in for my groceries and I got like 25, you know, jars of tomato sauce.
18: Yeah, but you went in for groceries and you're technically leaving with groceries. I went in for a birthday card and ended up leaving with a sparkly magenta tumbler, which I definitely do not need more of, and a pair of slippers just because they had sequins on them.
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17: What a lovely morning.
18: Okay, you'll find this funny. I was watching a video of Luke Bryan, and they asked him if he could name his number one songs. He has 30 of them, and they gave him 30 seconds to do it. How many do you think he got?
19: He got half of them.
18: Not even five before the time ran out.
20: Do I? Someone else calling you, baby. Oh, my gosh. Drunk on you. This is awful.
19: He's not a fast talker.
18: He is not a fast talker at all. I was like so stressed the entire time, and I was like, he does not have this.
20: 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I haven't even gotten to five. That is horrible.
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1: five, like almost five. Like the buzzer ran out before he got the fifth one.
19: 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I'm about five.
1: Anytime you put a time limit on something for me, suddenly all of the information that I've known my entire life without hesitation goes completely out of my brain.
19: Yes.
1: I know nothing.
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21: Have you ever noticed that you mostly breathe through one nostril at a time? Even when you're not sick, even when your allergies aren't bothering you. The body actually switches the dominant nostril as frequently as every 2 hours while we're awake. That's according to Adam Taylor, an anatomy professor at Lancaster University in the UK. This alternating cycle is automatic. It's regulated subconsciously by the hypothalamus and the brain, he said. Your body does this to give each nostril a chance to rest and repair so they don't get too dried out, which could make it easier for pathogens and inflammation to cause damage. Now, Taylor also said studies suggest the left nostril may be more dominant, and when the right nostril is dominant, the body is in a more alert or even stressed state. Who knew? Pretty fascinating stuff. I'm Dr. Sanjay Gupta, helping you live a better life.
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1: 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It appears by its own numbers, the U.S. government seems insolvent. 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
15: What a lovely morning.
16: Okay, you'll find this funny. I was watching a video of Luke Bryan, and they asked him if he could name his number one songs. He has 30 of them, and they gave him 30 seconds to do it. How many do you think he got?
17: He got half of them.
16: Not even five before the time ran out.
18: Do I? Someone else calling you, baby. Oh, my gosh, drunk on you. This is awful.
17: He's not a fast talker.
16: He is not a fast talker at all. But I was like so stressed the entire time, and I was like, he does not have this.
18: 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I haven't even gotten to five. That is horrible.
16: Five, like almost five. Like the buzzer ran out before he got the fifth one.
17: 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I'm about five.
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24: 20 years ago, the average attention span was about 2.5 minutes. Today, it's just 47 seconds. Pretty disconcerting. That's according to new research out of UC Irvine. But really, this isn't our fault, at least not entirely. We can blame technology and the world around us. Attention, it turns out, is not an unlimited resource. You only have so much of it to give. Start paying more attention to what times of the day you seem to be at your mental peak. Try to knock out the more complicated stuff during that time. It's also important to take breaks every so often so you can more easily lock in when you're trying to concentrate. One expert said, even trying to visualize where you want to end your day with everything all wrapped up or with tons left to do, that can act as a real motivator. I'm Dr. Sanjay Gupta, helping you live a better life.
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16: 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He was like, oh gosh, you were great. 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

0: When it lands on your arm, you're supposed to play the lottery. But what happens if it clips your lip? My name's Justin. This is The Overnight Ride. I am talking about bird poop. Now, on Sunday, I somehow wound up on the riverfront stage at CMA Fest hosting. I talked about it on Monday morning. Then I was off for a couple days. I put a video up on my Instagram, Justin Off Air. When I arrived, I was just hanging out backstage. Brandon Lake was about to go on. I was getting my notes and was talking to the stage manager about how not to make a fool of myself. Don't worry, I did. My fly was open during two introductions. Yep. Now, right before I went on stage, a bird had pooped. And the poop had grazed the front of my hat and the front of my lip. Now, I've been told my whole life, if a bird poops on you, you should play the lottery. And it's good luck. Because the sky's huge. Birds are sparse. And they can poop anywhere. And if they poop on you, it's good luck. Because they've selected you as they're pooping. But when it clips your lip and your hat, is there an extra step? Like, do I enter a home giveaway? A truck raffle? I saw they were giving away a Sonic ice machine. I should have entered that after my stage introductions. I feel like there's another level to it. Poops on your arm, play the lottery. Poops on your lip and your hat, I don't know, should I like run for office or something?
1: Be right back.
2: 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Thank you for being part of our family. The Overnight Ride will be right back.
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5: A better life with Dr. Sanjay Gupta.
6: People have started using AI for all sorts of things, but I cannot think of an area where the stakes are higher than your health. First of all, I'll tell you this. I know doctors who have cracked some seemingly impossible cases with the help of AI, so it can be a powerful tool. But AI can also hallucinate, provide bad advice, and be just as confident when it does that. If you do decide to plug any personal medical information into one of these chatbots, you should know that while the companies that created them have robust privacy protections in place, they are not bound by HIPAA, like your healthcare provider is. Whatever the advice presented to you, take it with a degree of healthy skepticism. Always get a second opinion. And remember, if you ever experience concerning symptoms, skip the AI consult and head straight to the ER. I'm Dr. Sanjay Gupta, helping you live a better life.
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3: Not even five before the time ran out.
14: Do I? Someone else calling you, baby. Oh, my gosh, drunk on you. This is awful.
1: 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He can't. 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
3: He is not a fast talker at all. I was, like, so stressed the entire time, and I was like, he does not have this.
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3: 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Like, almost five. Like, the buzzer ran out before he got the fifth one.
1: 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I'm about five.
3: Anytime you put a time limit on something for me, suddenly all of the information that I've known my entire life, without hesitation, goes completely out of my brain.
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0: Stella Lefty, Boston on the overnight ride. More reading material. First, we got the Kenny Chesney book. Now, we're going to get an Eric Church book. So if you haven't seen this, it's online. It's pretty long. Eric Church gives the commencement speech at UNC. It's gone viral. Everybody's talking about it. It's a great message. He says he's going to put it in book form and call it The Six Strings of Your Life. It'll be a speech. It'll be a little more, maybe, because there's some color. I mean, it's really eight chapters. You have a beginning, you have six chapters, then you have an outro. This is going to be a long book by Eric Church.
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1: A Better Life with Dr. Sanjay Gupta.
8: We all know how important it is to stay active as we age, especially as we get older. But I've come to realize that for as good as people are about getting their cardio in, a lot of older folks really don't seem to be doing the recommended amount of strength training or even understand why it's so important. It helps you stay functional and therefore independent for as long as possible. Certified strength and conditioning specialist Dana Santis says a great place to start is not with dumbbells or barbells, but with your body weight, which allows you to build strength while also learning how your body moves and where your limitations exist. It also reduces the risk of overwhelming your connective tissue, which adapts more slowly than muscles as we get older. Once you're comfortable, you can dial up that intensity, but do it slowly, do it carefully. I'm Dr. Sanjay Gupta, helping you live a better life.
1: What a lovely morning.
9: I went in for a birthday card, Kat.
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9: Yeah, but you went in for groceries and you're technically leaving with groceries. I went in for a birthday card and ended up leaving with a sparkly magenta tumbler, which I definitely do not need more of, and a pair of slippers just because they had sequins on them.
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1: What a lovely morning!
9: Okay, you'll find this funny. I was watching a video of Luke Bryan, and they asked him if he could name his number one songs. He has 30 of them, and they gave him 30 seconds to do it. How many do you think he got?
10: He got half of them.
9: Not even five before the time ran out.
12: Do I? Someone Else Calling You, Baby. Oh my gosh, Drunk on You. This is awful.
10: He's not a fast talker.
9: He is not a fast talker at all. But I was like so stressed the entire time, and I was like, he does not have this.
12: Oh my gosh, why am I doing this? I haven't even gotten to five. That is horrible.
9: Five, like almost five. Like the buzzer ran out before he got the fifth one.
10: That's kind of like when you ask me to draw an outline of the U.S. How many states can I fill in correctly? I'm about five.
9: Anytime you put a time limit on something for me, suddenly all of the information that I've known my entire life without hesitation goes completely out of my brain.
10: Yes.
9: I know nothing.
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0: We have an update on the letter that Lainey Wilson wrote to Tim McGraw when she was a kid. My name's Justin. This is The Overnight Ride. In her documentary, Keep It Country Cool on Netflix, she talks about the letter she wrote to Tim McGraw. Tim never got it, but he faked it, and he delivered her a letter he wrote back to her at CMA Fest this past weekend. But then it gets a little deeper. Tim McGraw is writing a song, or wrote a song, about getting that letter from Lainey Wilson, and he's going to send it to her. So maybe they'll sing it together. They sang together this past weekend, so a Lainey Wilson, Tim McGraw collaboration could be in the works.
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15: What a lovely morning.
16: Okay, you'll find this funny. I was watching a video of Luke Bryan, and they asked him if he could name his number one songs. He has 30 of them, and they gave him 30 seconds to do it. How many do you think he got?
17: He got half of them.
16: Not even five before the time ran out.
18: Do I? Someone else calling you, baby. Oh, my gosh. Drunk on you. This is awful.
17: He's not a fast talker.
16: He is not a fast talker at all. I was like so stressed the entire time, and I was like, he does not have this.
18: Oh my gosh, why am I doing this? I haven't even gotten to five. That is horrible.
16: Five, like almost five. Like the buzzer ran out before he got the fifth one.
17: That's kind of like when you ask me to draw an outline of the U.S. How many states can I fill in correctly? I'm about five.
16: Anytime you put a time limit on something for me, suddenly all of the information that I've known my entire life without hesitation goes completely out of my brain.
17: Yes.
16: I know nothing.
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20: We've talked a lot about measles over the past year, but mumps has largely flown under the radar, even though it's been making a bit of a comeback as well. That's because fewer people are getting the MMR vaccine, which stands for measles, mumps, and rubella. The vaccine's been around for decades. It is effective. It is safe. What makes mumps outbreaks difficult to contain is that symptoms usually don't appear for 2 to 3 weeks after someone's been exposed. And that can make it hard to pin down where that exposure took place. And someone who is infected can transmit the virus to someone else before they are symptomatic. If you get sick, which could manifest like a run-of-the-mill respiratory virus or the telltale swelling of your cheeks and jaw, all you can really do at that point is to treat the symptoms and also isolate yourself so you don't infect anyone else. I'm Dr. Sanjay Gupta, helping you live a better life.
15: What a lovely morning.
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17: $64.
16: Oh, close. $52.50.
17: Well, the other day I went in for my groceries and I got like 25, you know, jars of tomato sauce.
16: Yeah, but you went in for groceries and you're technically leaving with groceries. I went in for a birthday card and ended up leaving with a sparkly magenta tumbler, which I definitely do not need more of, and a pair of slippers just because they had sequins on them.
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0: FGL, LFG. Those are the six letters that made the world go crazy. My name's Justin. This is the Overnight Ride. Florida Georgia Line has gotten back together. We're approaching a week of them reuniting. But on the marketing materials, it says FGL, LFG, Florida Georgia Line. What I assumed was, let's bleeping go. You know, kind of fits. People freaking out that FGL is back together. Now the internet is theorizing that LFG means something else. It may mean a new song. So I went to ChatGPT, artificial intelligence, and I asked, what would LFG stand for? It suggested Large Feral Geese, which I don't think would be a Florida Georgia Line song. Looking for Gravy, maybe if they have a Thanksgiving song. Late for Golf, which could fit them, but the one on here, that could maybe be a Florida Georgia Line song in a weird way. Larry Forgot Gas. Does that not sound like a country song to you? Or Listen, Frank's Gone. Or Luke's Finally Groomed. This is all from ChatGPT. Whatever LFG stands for, it may be a new Florida Georgia Line song.
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8: Breast cancer is the most common cancer among women in the world. And according to a new study out of the University of Washington School of Medicine, an estimated 3.5 million cases a year are expected by 2050. Now, the good news is we've gotten so much better at screening, earlier detection, and cutting-edge treatments in many countries, including here in the United States. But even here in America, Black women have a death rate from breast cancer that is 40% higher than white women, a disparity that exists despite our world-class treatment infrastructure. So what can you do to lower your risk? Eat less red meat? 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Exercise is really important. Cut back on drinking, quit smoking. And remember this, you should start getting mammograms. At what age? 40. That's when you should start. I'm Dr. Sanjay Gupta, helping you live a better life.
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14: 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Oh, my gosh, drunk on you. 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
4: 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Like the buzzer ran out before he got the 5th one.
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0: Justin. This is the Overnight Ride. Who's this?
1: Jeff the Goat Guy.
0: Jeff, what do you got for us tonight?
1: Did I tell you I got a new horse?
0: You did not tell me you got a new horse.
1: His name is Mayo. Sometimes mayonnaise. What always starts with a W and always ends with a T?
0: What always starts with a W and always ends with a T? What?
1: Correct. There's this dog, and she has three puppies, and their names are Friday, Saturday, and Sunday. What's the dog's name?
0: What?
1: Correct.
0: Oh. Oh, they got me again. Oh, cheesy.
1: What's the only concert that you can go to that only costs 45 cents?
0: The only concert that costs 45 cents, what?
1: 50 Cent along with Nickelback.
0: That was good.
1: Why won't a vampire bite Taylor Swift?
0: Why won't a vampire bite Taylor Swift? Why?
1: Because she's got bad blood.
0: So cheesy.
1: All right, this is Jeff the Goat Guy signing off.
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8: Okay, you'll find this funny. 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
10: Do I? Someone else calling you, baby. Oh, my gosh. Drunk on you. This is awful.
9: He's not a fast talker.
8: He is not a fast talker at all. 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
13: Breast cancer is the most common cancer among women in the world. And according to a new study out of the University of Washington School of Medicine, an estimated 3.5 million cases a year are expected by 2050. Now, the good news is we've gotten so much better at screening, earlier detection, and cutting-edge treatments in many countries, including here in the United States. But even here in America, black women have a death rate from breast cancer that is 40% higher than white women, a disparity that exists despite our world-class treatment infrastructure. So what can you do to lower your risk? Eat less red meat? Try your best to manage your blood sugar and your weight? Exercise is really important. Cut back on drinking, quit smoking. And remember this, you should start getting mammograms. At what age? 40. That's when you should start. I'm Dr. Sanjay Gupta, helping you live a better life.
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0: Ashley McBride, What If We Don't, on the Overnight Ride. Of course, was hanging out her bar here in Nashville during CMA Fest. Also brought out Melissa Etheridge at a performance. I would have freaked out. Maybe they'll do a song together in the future. I'm not sure the influencers knew who Melissa Etheridge was, but we all know. It's a legendary moment.
1: We're here for you. Second and third shifters, we are here for you. More of the Overnight Ride is next.
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8: Okay, you'll find this funny. I was watching a video of Luke Bryan, and they asked him if he could name his number one songs. He has 30 of them, and they gave him 30 seconds to do it. How many do you think he got?
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8: Not even five before the what? Time ran out.
10: Do I? Someone else calling you, baby. Oh, my gosh. Drunk on you. This is awful.
9: He's not a fast talker.
8: He is not a fast talker at all. But I was like so stressed the entire time, and I was like, he does not have this.
10: 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That is horrible.
8: 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Like the buzzer ran out before he got the fifth one.
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13: 20 years ago, the average attention span was about 2.5 minutes. Today, it's just 47 seconds. Pretty disconcerting. That's according to new research out of UC Irvine. But really, this isn't our fault, at least not entirely. We can blame technology and the world around us. Attention, it turns out, is not an unlimited resource. You only have so much of it to give. Start paying more attention to what times of the day you seem to be at your mental peak. Try to knock out the more complicated stuff during that time. It's also important to take breaks every so often so you can more easily lock in when you're trying to concentrate. One expert said, even trying to visualize where you want to end your day with everything all wrapped up or with tons left to do. That can act as a real motivator. I'm Dr. Sanjay Gupta, helping you live a better life.
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8: 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I went in for a birthday card and ended up leaving with a sparkly magenta tumbler, which I definitely do not need more of, and a pair of slippers just because they had sequins on them.
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0: If your name is Barbara A. Black, I have your wind chime. My name's Justin. This is the overnight ride. So I was not here the past two nights. Flew home to Philadelphia. My aunt passed away. I told you guys that a couple weeks ago. Had to go to her funeral and her funeral services. And my mom, her sister, is a very good gift giver, especially when it comes to times of sadness. She always gives people wind chimes when a loved one passes away. It's a cool gift. You put it outside, you always remember that person. So naturally, when someone close to us passes away, we're going to get a lot of wind chimes. And we got a lot, and it's good, because my mom has one out front. She's going to put one out back. She's going to put one when they go to the beach, etc. A lot of places to remember my aunt. So we get a delivery on Monday afternoon. It comes in. I see it's more wind chimes. I placed on the counter. We go about our business. On Tuesday is the funeral. We come back home. We get some food. We're just kind of debriefing, unwinding. I go, we should open those wind chimes. It's from one of my mom's best friends. I open it up. I go, these are nice. And then I just start cracking up laughing to the point where I'm crying. And I go, Mom, this isn't aunts. This is a woman named Barbara A. Black from 1935 to 2026. We start cracking up. We call the person who gave it to us. They're like, oh my God, the company messed it up. It's nice wind chimes. I'm like, do we go on Facebook and try to exchange this, find the people? Because obviously they want it. So the company is sending us a new little placard, but I kind of want to hang it up. I mean, it's a nice tribute. Anyway, a nice...
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0: A case of persistence and believing in yourself is Russell Dickerson. My name's Justin. It's the Overnight Ride. If you don't know who Fetty Wap is, he's a rapper. Just know that. He performed with Russell Dickerson this past Sunday, the last day of CMA Fest, Nissan Stadium. They did a Fetty Wap song together. They have a song together. They did not a Russell song. Then Russell revealed,
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12: What a lovely morning.
13: Okay, you'll find this funny. I was watching a video of Luke Bryan, and they asked him if he could name his number one songs. He has 30 of them, and they gave him 30 seconds to do it. How many do you think he got?
14: He got half of them.
13: Not even five before the time ran out.
15: Someone else calling you, baby. Oh, my gosh. Drunk on you. This is awful.
14: He's not a fast talker.
13: He is not a fast talker at all. But I was, like, so stressed the entire time, and I was like, he does not have this.
15: Oh, my gosh. Why am I doing this? I haven't even gotten to five. That is horrible.
13: Five. Like, almost five. Like, the buzzer ran out before he got the fifth one.
14: That's kind of like when you ask me to draw an outline of the U.S. How many states can I fill in correctly? I'm about five.
13: Anytime you put a time limit on something for me, suddenly all of the information that I've known my entire life, without hesitation, goes completely out of my brain.
14: Yes.
13: I know nothing.
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14: 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Riley said no, she's probably too smart to date me.
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13: 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I made the photo.
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18: How often do you stop to wonder whether you should share something that's revealing, maybe even embarrassing, with a partner, a friend, or even your boss? In her new book called Revealing, The Underrated Power of Oversharing, behavioral scientist Leslie John says doing just that can help you deepen relationships that are vital to your life. We need people to trust us in order to get things like love, friendship, and career success. That's what she told us. When you make yourself vulnerable by revealing something sensitive, it does make other people trust you. In turn, when you ask someone to reveal something about themselves, showing that interest will generally lead someone to like you more. Why? Because people like to be asked about themselves, she says. It also signals that they are discriminating and choosy, but in a good way. I'm Dr. Sanjay Gupta. helping you live a better life.
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0: Okay, you'll find this funny. I was watching a video of Luke Bryan, and they asked him if he could name his number one songs. He has 30 of them, and they gave him 30 seconds to do it. How many do you think he got?
6: He got half of them.
0: Not even 5 before the time ran out.
7: Do I? Someone Else Calling You, Baby. Oh my gosh, Drunk on You. This is awful.
6: He's not a fast talker.
0: He is not a fast talker at all. But I was like so stressed the entire time, and I was like, he does not have this.
7: 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I haven't even gotten to 5. That is horrible.
0: 5, like almost 5. Like the buzzer ran out before he got the 5th one.
6: That's kind of like when you ask me to draw an outline of the U.S. How many states can I fill in correctly? I'm about 5.
0: Anytime you put a time limit on something for me, suddenly all of the information that I've known my entire life without hesitation goes completely out of my brain.
6: Yes.
0: I know nothing.
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11: A Better Life with Dr. Sanjay Gupta.
12: 20 years ago, the average attention span was about 2.5 minutes. Today, it's just 47 seconds. Pretty disconcerting. That's according to new research out of UC Irvine. But really, this isn't our fault, at least not entirely. We can blame technology and the world around us. Attention, it turns out, is not an unlimited resource. You only have so much of it to give. Start paying more attention to what times of the day you seem to be at your mental peak. Try to knock out the more complicated stuff during that time. It's also important to take breaks every so often so you can more easily lock in when you're trying to concentrate. One expert said, even trying to visualize where you want to end your day with everything all wrapped up or with tons left to do, that can act as a real motivator. I'm Dr. Sanjay Gupta, helping you live a better life.
5: What a lovely morning!
0: I went in for a birthday card, Kat.
6: I can relate.
0: Okay, well, how much money do you think I ended up spending?
6: $64.
0: Oh, close. $52.50.
6: Well, the other day I went in for my groceries and I got like 25, you know, jars of tomato sauce.
0: Yeah, but you went in for groceries and you're technically leaving with groceries. I went in for a birthday card and ended up leaving with a sparkly magenta tumbler, which I definitely do not need more of, and a pair of slippers just because they had sequins on them.
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9: A better life with Dr. Sanjay Gupta.
10: We all know how important it is to stay active as we age, especially as we get older. But I've come to realize that for as good as people are about getting their cardio in, a lot of older folks really don't seem to be doing the recommended amount of strength training or even understand why it's so important. It helps you stay functional and therefore independent for as long as possible. Certified strength and conditioning specialist Dana Santis says a great place to start is not with dumbbells or barbells, but with your body weight, which allows you to build strength while also learning how your body moves and where your limitations exist. It also reduces the risk of overwhelming your connective tissue, which adapts more slowly than muscles as we get older. Once you're comfortable, you can dial up that intensity, but do it slowly, do it carefully. I'm Dr. Sanjay Gupta, helping you live a better life.
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13: What a lovely morning.
14: Okay, you'll find this funny. I was watching a video of Luke Bryan, and they asked him if he could name his number one songs. He has 30 of them, and they gave him 30 seconds to do it. How many do you think he got?
15: He got half of them.
14: Not even five before the time ran out.
16: Do I? Someone else calling you, baby. Oh, my gosh. Drunk on you. This is awful.
15: He's not a fast talker.
14: He is not a fast talker at all. I was like so stressed the entire time, and I was like, he does not have this.
16: Oh my gosh, why am I doing this? I haven't even gotten to five. That is horrible.
14: Five, like almost five. Like the buzzer ran out before he got the fifth one.
15: That's kind of like when you ask me to draw an outline of the U.S. How many states can I fill in correctly? I'm about five.
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13: What a lovely morning.
14: I went in for a birthday card, Kat.
15: I can relate.
14: Okay, well, how much money do you think I ended up spending?
15: $64.
14: Oh, close. $52.50.
15: Well, the other day I went in for my groceries and I got like 25, you know, jars of tomato sauce.
14: Yeah, but you went in for groceries and you're technically leaving with groceries. I went in for a birthday card and ended up leaving with a sparkly magenta tumbler, which I definitely do not need more of, and a pair of slippers just because they had sequins on them.
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0: Slightly higher. July corn closing 419, down half a penny. September corn up 1/4, 427 and 3/4. December corn 446 and 3/4, up 1.5. July beans closing 11.23, up 9.25. August beans up 9, 11.27 and 3/4. November beans 11.38.5, up 6.5. July wheat finishing 587.5, up 2.25. September wheat up 2.75, 599.5. And December wheat 617.25, up 3. July bean meal 301.90, up 80 cents. And July bean oil 75.33. up 42 cents on Wednesday. Current electronic overnight trading, July corn down 3/4, September corn down 3/4, December corn 446.25, down half a penny. July beans in the overnight down half a penny, August beans unchanged, and November beans 11.40, up 1.5. July wheat in the overnight down 1.25, September wheat down a penny, and December wheat down 1.25, 6.16. Outside markets this morning, August Brent crude oil 92.75, down 35 cents. The August gold contract down 840, 41.2490. Livestock trade from Wednesday, August feeders 354.37, up 22 cents. September feeder cattle 351.37, up 67 cents. June live cattle 250.10, up 207. August live cattle up $1.80, 241.50. June lean hogs 93.17, down 40 cents. July lean hogs up 70 cents, 96.85. Cash livestock, Greenville livestock auction steers, 265 the top this week. Illinois direct barrels and gilts trading steady on Wednesday, 49 to 59. And this is the RFD Radio Network.
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1: Land of Lincoln Goodwill Industries is having a series of upcoming bridal gown shows. From 10 a.m. to 4 p.m. June 13th, the Bloomington Bridal Show will take place at the Goodwill in Normal. These events will showcase over 200 bridal gowns, flower girl dresses, mother of the bride dresses, and more. The United States launched a series of strikes in Iran yesterday evening. This after President Donald Trump said Iran would pay the price for Tuesday's attacks on an American helicopter. As gas prices keep climbing and midterms approach, one U of I political science professor is weighing in. He says he expects more of the same when it comes to the bargaining table. More news updates 24/7 on CIProud.com.
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3: 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As you probably know, Taylor Swift has a new song that she just released for the Toy Story 5 soundtrack. She did surprise fans by showing up at the premiere, and she even shared a pretty relatable fangirl moment with Tom Hanks when she brought him her VHS tape of the original Toy Story from the 90s.
4: 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A VHS. 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

Bea Herr and Ella Langley. Good morning, it's Faith with Bloomington Normal's number one country, B104. 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To grab your tickets this weekend at Miller Park Zoo, 3 to 7, you can sample some brews, get some food. They're even going to have seltzers, wine, and non-alcoholic beverages as well.

0: Sleepless in a hotel room. It's Luke Combs and Bloomington Normal's number one country. Good morning. It's Faith on B104. It's going to be another busy day of winning tickets to Tailgate and Tallboys. In fact, we've got quite a few opportunities. With me, 7:40, I'm going to open the B104 ticket window. And if you are caller 9 this morning, you'll win a pair of 4-day general admission passes. Not only that, but if you win, you will qualify for that VIP upgrade. So you'll go into the drawing, and everybody over the last week and this week who wins with me in the morning goes into the drawing for VIP upgrade tickets. So you might win. You might win general admission passes, and then you might get the good news tomorrow morning that you are the VIP upgrade winner. So 7:40 when the B104 ticket window opens, that is your chance. But then tomorrow, we're also going to be out at Pub 2, 5 to 7. It looks like it's supposed to be gorgeous. Temperatures are going to drop into the 80s a little bit, so maybe a beautiful day to hang out at the Pub 2. Grab some specials because Busch Light's going to be out there with us. $2 cans of Busch Light, ice cold. Come and grab them and get yourself entered to win Tailgate and Tallboys tickets in every 6 minutes at Pub 2 tomorrow from 5 to 7. We are drawing another winner of 4-day passes to Tailgate and Tallboys. So every 6 minutes, someone will win. That could be you, but you got to come and register. You do have to be present to win. That's why we've got those $2 cans of Busch Light on special. And then, of course, grab some food, get some burgers, get some cheese balls. You got to have the cheese balls at Pub 2 and hang out with us for a little while. See if you win tickets to Tailgate and Tallboys. You got a really good chance. We're going to have 20 winners in total every 6 minutes. Somebody's going to win. That's tomorrow night from 5 to 7. Come and see me at Pub 2 with Busch Light and B104.
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1: Land of Lincoln Goodwill Industries is having a series of upcoming bridal gown shows. From 10 a.m. to 4 p.m. June 13th, the Bloomington Bridal Show will take place at the Goodwill in Normal. These events will showcase over 200 bridal gowns, flower girl dresses, mother of the bride dresses, and more. The United States launched a series of strikes in Iran yesterday evening. This after President Donald Trump said Iran would pay the price for Tuesday's attacks on an American helicopter. As gas prices keep climbing and midterms approach, one U of I political science professor is weighing in. He says he expects more of the same when it comes to the bargaining table. More news updates 24/7 on CIProud.com.
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1: Sunny skies with some upper 80s today. We do have still some chance of some heavy rain in the forecast later today, mostly before 10 tonight with a low 59. And then tomorrow, supposed to drop a little intense. We're going to see it cool down a little bit. High of about 80 on Friday with sun, mid 80s Saturday, and some 70 degree temps on Sunday. So other than the fact that there may still be a chance of some rain in the forecast, looks pretty nice.

Got a girl from the south side, got braids in hair. First time I seen her walk by, and I about fell up on my chair.

Jason Aldean and Don't Tell on Me, B104. Good morning, it's Faith. You want to go see Kenny Chesney in Las Vegas? We want to send you on an unforgettable trip to see Kenny in Sin City at the Sphere. He's coming back, and we want to send you with airfare, hotel, and that VIP package with tickets. Four keywords every weekday to get entered to win in the 7, 11, 2, and 4 o'clock hours. So it's the 7 a.m. hour. Your first keyword in about 6 minutes, right here on B104.

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1: You can win that trip for two to see Kenny Chesney at the Sphere in Las Vegas. 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
1: 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Well, Justin Moore was supposed to head out on the road with Riley Green this month, but that is not going to happen at this time. He didn't specify how long he's going to be off the road, but he did announce a break yesterday. He said he's going to pull back for some health reasons, claiming this is the right decision for me and my family. So, in addition to some summer tours and fairs and festivals, he was scheduled to open for Riley Green on the Cowboy As It Gets tour. So, it appears that the hiatus will cut into those dates. So, it looks like Riley has got some friends to call upon to open for him. But that's okay, because just taking care of yourself is the most important thing. We all learn that at some stage in our lives. So, I think Riley and anybody would agree. Justin, you take as much time as you need to take care of whatever it is you're trying to take care of. That's a look at Nash News on B104, sponsored by the OSF Healthcare Medical Minute.
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Taylor, Hubbard and Park. Good morning, it's Faith on B104. I'm ready to open the B104 ticket window. I know you're trying to call me. It's not going to work yet. I'm not ready for you. The B104 ticket window has not quite opened, but it will in about 10 minutes. So when you hear it and you want to win tickets to Tailgate and Tall Boys, I've got general admission passes for the winner, and you'll qualify for VIP upgrade. In about 10 minutes, I'll open the B104 ticket window for your chance to win.

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0: Low cash and wrong hearts. Good morning. It's Faith on B104. I'm about to open the B104 ticket window in just a minute with your chance to win. I've got tickets to Tailgate and Tallboys, 4-day general admission passes. And if you win, you will qualify for the VIP upgrade. So don't go anywhere. I'm about to open up the ticket window with your chance to win those tickets. But first, we are talking with Caitlin this morning. Special Olympics of Illinois Summer Games is this weekend, tomorrow, Saturday and Sunday. And Caitlin, there's going to be about 15,000 people coming to the area between athletes, their coaches, their family, and their friends. And of course, all the fans that are going to show up as well.
1: Every athlete that is competing at Summer Games has qualified from their region event. So they actually received first place locally back home at their region, whether that's, you know, in Bloomington Normal or down in Carbondale or up in Chicago. Of those 15,000 individuals that are coming for Summer Games, they're coming from all across the state, which is very exciting.
0: That's amazing. And we, like I said, we have so many local athletes who I've gotten to know personally over the years. So that just gives that extra special connection for me personally to Special Olympics.
1: Yeah. And many of those athletes, you know, they might be local, but I bet that they have friends from other regions or maybe even some of their competitors. You know, it's not always about winning or losing with our athletes, which is another reason that makes it so incredible is they know that as long as they have tried their best, that's what's really important. But a huge piece of Special Olympics is building those friendships and connections. And I know that some of the biggest competitors are oftentimes some of the best friends, which is awesome to see.
0: So I know the opening ceremonies is always something that people get very excited for. And the goosebumps that you will get if you have ever been at the opening ceremonies at Hancock Stadium, it's amazing.
1: Yes. It is. Opening ceremony is one of my favorite pieces of Summer Games. It includes our parade of athletes, the national anthem, our athlete oath, and of course, my favorite, the lighting of the Flame of Hope, the law enforcement torch run, which is our biggest fundraising arm. Officers across the state raise about $5 million every year for Special Olympics Illinois. They will bring the Flame of Hope to Hancock Stadium and light the cauldron, which symbolizes the start of Summer Games. And that truly makes it very incredible. The lights go down in Hancock Stadium and the torches come out and it gets very quiet and everyone is just in awe. And it's one of my favorite moments.
0: It just really sets the tone for how important and how special the 3 days of the Summer Games with Special Olympics is going to be.
1: Yep, absolutely.
0: Check out the amazing events. It's 3 days, June 12th, 13th, and 14th, the 2026 Special Olympics Illinois Summer Games. They're going to take place right here in Bloomington Normal. Thank you so much, Caitlin.
1: Thank you for having me.
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0: And the winner is...
1: Good morning, Allison. How are you?
2: I'm good. How are you?
1: I'm pretty good. Allison, do you want to hang out with us at Tailgating Tall Boys next week?
2: Yes, I do.
1: For free?
2: Yes.
1: Were you planning on buying tickets?
2: I did. My son wants to go.
1: So you bought tickets for yourself, and then your son now is like, what go. About me?
2: Right, absolutely.
1: And you're like, well, hold on. Let me see what I can do.
2: Oh, my gosh.
1: Well, now he's lucky, too, because you just scored tickets for him.
2: Thank you so much.
1: Now, here is the real question, Allison. You won general admission passes with me. There is a chance that after I get my final winner tomorrow morning at 7:40, I'm going to do that VIP upgrade. So you might be getting a VIP upgrade. Who gets those, you or your son?
2: We'll have to rock, paper, scissors.
1: But he's not the one that put in the work to win them. So I say you give them.
2: Absolutely.
1: You take the VIP and you give your son those general admission tickets.
2: I like your thinking.
1: Unless you want to use it to your advantage this summer. A little bit of like, hey, I'll give you these VIP tickets if you make sure to mow the lawn and keep the room clean and all those things. I don't know how old your son is, but you could use it to your advantage as well.
2: Yeah, he's 16, so that would be worth it.
1: That is the perfect bribery age. As a former 16-year-old daughter.
2: Yeah.
1: All right, Allison. Well, you are going no matter what, and now your son gets tickets no matter what, and tomorrow morning you might get the call from me that you are the VIP upgrade winner. We'll have to wait and see.
2: I appreciate it. Thank you.
1: You are welcome. So 7:40 tomorrow morning, one more chance to win. And don't forget, tomorrow at Pub 2, we're going to also be at... Pub 2. I said that already. We're going to be at Pub 2 from 5 to 7 with Busch Light, giving you a chance to win tickets and drawing winners every 6 minutes. We'll have some more details on that coming up on B104.

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1: Land of Lincoln Goodwill Industries is having a series of upcoming bridal gown shows. From 10 a.m. to 4 p.m. June 13th, the Bloomington Bridal Show will take place at the Goodwill in Normal. These events will showcase over 200 bridal gowns, flower girl dresses, mother of the bride dresses, and more. The United States launched a series of strikes in Iran yesterday evening. This after President Donald Trump said Iran would pay the price for Tuesday's attacks on an American helicopter. As gas prices keep climbing and midterms approach, one U of I political science professor is weighing in. He says he expects more of the same when it comes to the bargaining table. More news updates 24/7 on CIProud.com.
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7: Of us, there is a chance of some rain, kind of heavy rain, later tonight. Otherwise, sunny, upper 80s, low of about 60 this evening. We are going to see the temperatures drop just a little bit. It's going to remain clear. Sunny skies expected tomorrow after a little bit more heavy rain this evening. High 80 as temperatures drop just a bit. Then some mid-80s on Saturday and 70-degree temps on Sunday with sunny skies.

Jordan Davis, Turn This Truck Around. Good morning, it's Faith on B104. 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
1: 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Good morning, it's Faith. You know, it's a little unfair that two of the most handsome men were on stage together at CMA Fest, and I was not there. Did you see all the videos of Glenn Powell showing up on stage unexpectedly during Riley Green's set at CMA Fest? Not to perform, but to film. He was filming scenes for Comeback King. That's his upcoming movie. It's a country music comedy, and they were filming scenes on stage during Riley Green's set. It's just completely unfair. I was nowhere to be found. But speaking of Riley Green, he has a new album coming out in September, and he kind of talks about the decisions that go into the album, the songs, and picking a title.
2: You know, when you go to pick an album title, you can look at a handful of things. One of them is something you think kind of encompasses the whole album. Another one is something that sells good merch items. You know, that's always a good one. And then a song off the record. And I thought that That's Just Me is a song I wrote. I really am excited about everybody hearing it. Brand new song. And I thought that really kind of told the story of where I'm at in my career right now. I think that That's Just Me is kind of to say that, yeah, a lot's changed in my career, but I'm really kind of trying to do what got me.
1: And that's just me. I have this huge career now, but I'm still the same guy. He also said some of the songs on the album he wrote like 3, 4, maybe even 5 years ago. He's just been sitting on them for a while. That's a look at National News on B104, sponsored by DH Pace Garage Doors.
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Chevy Silverado, Bailey Zimmerman. Good morning, it's Faith on B104. You know, I noticed something interesting this morning. I think I told you that on Monday, I had a major case of the Mondays. And when I was leaving my garage, backing out of my garage to come to work Monday morning, I got a little too close to the wall and a little too close to the garage door. And I took out my passenger side mirror. Still mad about it. Only have myself to blame. But this morning when I was driving into work, because I still haven't fixed it, that's a whole other story. But I noticed that people were driving with a little more care around me, as if like you have an ouchie on your car. They're like, oh, steer clear of her. She'll knock us out too. Like, what? I'm not going to hit you too.

0: Just in case, Morgan Wallen and Bloomington Normal's number one country. Good morning, it's Faith on B104. This is kind of exciting. It is tequila time with El Bandido Yankee Tequila, and we got some fun stuff to talk about because El Bandido is actually going to be at the Morgan Wallen tailgate at Soldier Field. So if you want to find out some more details, just go to tailgreeter.com. and get some info on that. So if you are heading up to, the Morgan Wallen show at Soldier Field and you want to visit our friends at El Bandido Yankee Tequila, you can be a part of the tailgate before that show at Soldier Field. So how cool is that? Jim Bob Morris joins me this morning with El Bandido Yankee Tequila, one of the top tequilas in the world, Jim Bob. And we are so proud that El Bandido Yankee Tequila is headquartered right here in Bloomington Normal.
1: Nielsen has us as a top 30 tequila in the world. Think about that. There's 3,400 tequilas, and Nielsen has us as a top 30 tequila. We'd like to be a top 10, obviously, but you know, when we're rated a top 30 tequila in the world against 3,400 tequilas and the world, I would say we did a pretty good job. You know, the Plata 47 is considered the world's best high-proof tequila out there. If you haven't tried that, try that for sure. But again, go to Benny's, go to Jewel Osco, go to Hy-Vee, go to Schnucks, go to Buddy's, go to Budget, go to every liquor store out there that got it. You know, all our buds are carrying it. You know, they got it at, I know this, at Faith, they got it at Nooner's. They got it at Sport and Bait. You know, they got it at Reality. They got it at Windjammer. They got it at, you know, Fork and Froth. I mean, where don't they have it? That's the question.
0: That's right. The Jim Bob Arena is definitely a favorite. It honestly is. It's just a classic go-to. You can get all the ingredients here locally and make it at home and have friends over. And
1: let's do this. Let's break out the Bandido, everybody. Let's put us in the top 10, the number one tequila in Bloomington Normal. I know that. Break out the Bandido. I'll see you later.
0: Break out the Bandido, Jim Bob. And again, that's right. El Bandido is going to be at the Morgan Wallen tailgate. So El Bandido is going to have a tailgate, the Morgan Wallen show at Soldier Field. If you want to be a part of that, go to tailgreeter.com and get more info.
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3: Lots of rolling wheels and shifting gears round that Jersey Turnpike. Barney stopped me with his gun 10 minutes after midnight. Said, sir, you broke the limit in this rusty old truck. 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

North's got friends in low places. 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

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Hey, it's Faith. We're excited for Shenandoah and Blackhawk. They're going to be at the Fairbury Fair this year for the 150th celebration of the Fairbury Fair. It's going to be a huge night. It's August 21st. 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

0: 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You know, Walker Montgomery is going to be at the Ford County Fair this weekend with Clay Walker. I had a chance to talk to him. Walker is John Michael Montgomery's son. Eddie Montgomery is his uncle. And Walker, you've covered your dad. And were you nervous about that at all? I mean, there's obviously going to be comparisons.
1: Yeah. Well, I'll tell you what, you know, they've been comparing, and this is actually what Dad said. He said they've, you know, you opened yourself up to a lot of comparisons by covering that song. And I said, man, they've been comparing me ever since I moved to town. So, I mean, but look, I'm happy to be compared to Dad. He's a great dad and I love him to death and he had a great career. So look, they could be comparing me to a lot worse people.
0: It's true. And look, at the end of the day, the only person's opinion that matters is your dad. And he clearly approved. Here's John Michael Montgomery, Life's a Dance, B104.

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One of the cool things that has happened in his career lately is he got to be one of the hosts of CMA Fest, which actually happened last week. However, we are lucky that they're going to air it on TV. 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That's going to be Thursday, June 25th on ABC and streaming the next day on Hulu. 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

0: Beautiful Things with Megan Maroney. Good morning, it's Faith on B104. One more chance tomorrow morning at 7:40 when the B104 ticket window opens to win tickets with me to Tailgate and Tall Boys. 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
1: 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So yeah, I think I've covered a Toby Keith song at my shows for

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20: Corn down 0.75 cents, 4.18 1/4. September down 1 1/4, 4.26 1/2. December down 1 1/2, 4.45 1/4. July soybeans down 3 3/4, 11.19 1/4. August down 3 1/4, 11.24 1/2. November down 2 1/2, 11.36. July wheat up 3/4, 5.88 1/4. KC up 6 3/4, 6.37 1/4. Livestock, July lean hogs down 47, 96.37. August, live cattle up 32, 241.82. August feeders up 127, 355.65. Crude up 20, the Dow up 323. 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
2: 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It's 309-821-1041. Some inclement weather expected today, so keep your eyes to the skies and your ears to the radio. We've got Reba McEntire and Jody Messina on the way. 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

Bloomington Normal's number one country, B104, and we want to send you and a guest to Vegas to see Kenny Chesney live at the Sphere. We've got a keyword coming up after 2 o'clock. It's Travis Tritt on B104.

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15: Half September down 4.75, 4.48. December down 6 cents, 4.66.5, going through some key support levels. July soybeans down 15.5, 11.65.25. August down 16, 11.69. November down 11, 11.77.75. July wheat down 5.75, 6.03. KC down 12.25, 6.34.75. Livestock hogs were higher. July up $1.80, 101.65. August up 137, 98.97. August live cattle down 95, 239.65. August feeders down 312, 348.42. 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

Bloomington Normal's number one country, B104, and we want to send you and a guest to Vegas to see Kenny Chesney at one of the most awesome venues on the planet. I'm talking about the Sphere. Your keyword is in a couple minutes. It's Morgan Wallen of B104.

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Bloomington Normal's number one country, B104. Florida officials are investigating the death of dozens of animals at Sloth World. However, the case is moving very slowly. Kane Brown on B104. Hey, it's not a-

0: Bloomington Normal's number one country, B104. There's Thomas Rhett and Die a Happy Man. And Tim Allen wants to do a home improvement revival, but two of his sons, they don't act anymore. And the third one is in jail. Jonathan Taylor Thomas and Taryn Noah Smith. They don't act anymore, although Jonathan did appear in four episodes of Tim's sitcom Last Man Standing more than a decade ago. And Zachary Ty Bryan is currently in jail after years of running with the law. He says, quote, "It's a little challenging right now, to put it mildly." You think?
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0: Bloomington Normal's number one country, B104, Lainey Wilson, and phone, keys, wallet, three things that you have to have when you leave the house every day. And I'm usually leaving something behind. Brew at the Zoo is happening at Miller Park this Saturday from 3 until 7. 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

Bloomington Normal's number one country, B104, and we want to send you and a guest to Vegas. Check out Kenny Chesney live at the Sphere. We've got the airfare, the hotel, and VIP package. I've got a keyword coming up in just a couple minutes. Stand by for that.

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It's Dan and Shay. 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

Bloomington Normal's number one country, B104, and I'm reading random facts for the day. 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

0: 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There's Jason Aldean and Dirt Road Anthem. And every Monday morning at 8:40, tune in with Faith in the Morning. 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